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2: Partly cloudy tonight with a low of 12. Tomorrow it'll be mainly cloudy, small chance of afternoon showers and thunderstorms. Windy with a high of 25 degrees. For Monday, sunshine, a high of 27. And then on Tuesday, it'll be cloudy with a high of 24. Current weather conditions can be found anytime on your Discover Weyburn app. I'm Judy Peters.
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4: Partly cloudy tonight with a low of 12. Tomorrow, it'll be mainly cloudy, small chance of afternoon showers and thunderstorms. Windy with a high of 25 degrees. For Monday, sunshine, a high of 27, and then on Tuesday, it'll be cloudy with a high of 24. Current weather conditions can be found anytime on your Discover Weyburn app. I'm Judy Peters.
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1: Partly cloudy tonight with a low of 12. Tomorrow it'll be mainly cloudy, small chance of afternoon showers and thunderstorms. Windy with a high of 25 degrees. For Monday, sunshine, a high of 27. And then on Tuesday, it'll be cloudy with a high of 24. Current weather conditions can be found anytime on your Discover Weyburn app. I'm Judy Peters.
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5: Partly cloudy tonight with a low of 12. Tomorrow it'll be mainly cloudy, small chance of afternoon showers and thunderstorms. Windy with a high of 25 degrees. For Monday, sunshine, a high of 27. And then on Tuesday, it'll be cloudy with a high of 24. Current weather conditions can be found anytime on your Discover Wayburn app. I'm Judy Peters.
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4: Partly cloudy tonight with a low of 12. Tomorrow, it'll be mainly cloudy, small chance of afternoon showers and thunderstorms. Windy with a high of 25 degrees. For Monday, sunshine, a high of 27. And then on Tuesday, it'll be cloudy with a high of 24. Current weather conditions can be found anytime on your Discover Weyburn app. I'm Judy Peters.
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3: Partly cloudy tonight with a low of 12. Tomorrow it'll be mainly cloudy, small chance of afternoon showers and thunderstorms. Windy with a high of 25 degrees. For Monday, sunshine, a high of 27. And then on Tuesday, it'll be cloudy with a high of 24. Current weather conditions can be found anytime on your Discover Weyburn app. I'm Judy Peters.
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6: Partly cloudy tonight with a low of 12. Tomorrow, it'll be mainly cloudy, small chance of afternoon showers and thunderstorms. Windy with a high of 25 degrees. For Monday, sunshine, a high of 27. And then on Tuesday, it'll be cloudy with a high of 24. Current weather conditions can be found anytime on your Discover Wayburn app. I'm Judy Peters.
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2: Partly cloudy tonight with a low of 12. Tomorrow it'll be mainly cloudy, small chance of afternoon showers and thunderstorms. Windy with a high of 25 degrees. For Monday, sunshine, a high of 27. And then on Tuesday, it'll be cloudy with a high of 24. Current weather conditions can be found anytime on your Discover Weyburn app. I'm Judy Peters.
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3: Partly cloudy tonight with a low of 12. Tomorrow it'll be mainly cloudy, small chance of afternoon showers and thunderstorms. Windy with a high of 25 degrees. For Monday, sunshine, a high of 27. And then on Tuesday, it'll be cloudy with a high of 24. Current weather conditions can be found anytime on your Discover Weyburn app. I'm Judy Peters.
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1: Partly cloudy tonight with a low of 12. Tomorrow it'll be mainly cloudy, small chance of afternoon showers and thunderstorms. Windy with a high of 25 degrees. For Monday, sunshine, a high of 27. And then on Tuesday, it'll be cloudy with a high of 24. Current weather conditions can be found anytime on your Discover Weyburn app. I'm Judy Peters.
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2: Partly cloudy tonight with a low of 12. Tomorrow it'll be mainly cloudy, small chance of afternoon showers and thunderstorms. Windy with a high of 25 degrees. For Monday, sunshine, a high of 27. And then on Tuesday, it'll be cloudy with a high of 24. Current weather conditions can be found anytime on your Discover Wayburn app. I'm Judy Peters.
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1: 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I'm alone learning those lessons. You're out there.

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3: Mainly cloudy today with some scattered showers, windy and 28 degrees. The Humidex 31 and today's UV index is 6 or high. Partly cloudy tonight with a low of 14. Tomorrow, a mix of sun and cloud, windy and 25 degrees. On Tuesday, it'll be partly sunny, a high of 24, and sunshine for Wednesday with a high of 26. Current weather conditions can be found anytime on your Discover Weyburn app. I'm Judy Peters.
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1: Mainly cloudy today with some scattered showers, windy and 28 degrees. The Humidex 31 and today's UV index is 6 or high. Partly cloudy tonight with a low of 14. Tomorrow, a mix of sun and cloud, windy and 25 degrees. On Tuesday, it'll be partly sunny, a high of 24, and sunshine for Wednesday with a high of 26. Current weather conditions can be found anytime on your Discover Weyburn app. I'm Judy Peters.
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0: update a Saskatchewan health card. Residents are being urged not to reply to suspicious messages or click any included links. Officials stress that eHealth will only contact residents by phone or email, never through text messages. I'm TJ England.
1: The Royal Canadian Mint is celebrating national parks with a new collector coin series. It includes Grasslands National Park. Here's Swift Current's Eric Haddam with more.
2: Grasslands National Park is being featured on a new Royal Canadian Mint collector coin. The park is part of the Mint's 2026 four-coin series, Canada's National Parks, highlighting protected areas from different regions across the country. The Grasslands coin features a plains bison standing against the park's open prairie landscape, with Parks Canada's signature red Adirondack chairs also included in the design. The park was selected because of its ecological significance and conservation achievements. I'm Eric Haddam.
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1: Mainly cloudy today with some scattered showers, windy and 28 degrees. The Humidex 31 and today's UV index is 6 or high. Partly cloudy tonight with a low of 14. Tomorrow, a mix of sun and cloud, windy and 25 degrees. On Tuesday, it'll be partly sunny, a high of 24, and sunshine for Wednesday with a high of 26. Current weather conditions can be found anytime on your Discover Weyburn app. I'm Judy Peters.
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6: Seacrest with you in Hollywood with the 40 biggest songs stacked up and ready to go. Today on the show, we're going to hear from last week's guest host, Alex Warren, about his upcoming album. Plus, newcomer Stella Lefty makes a big leap on the chart with a track that's all over TikTok. Now, let's go. It's Daisy's Justin Bieber, number 40.

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7: Mainly cloudy today with some scattered showers, windy, and 28 degrees. The humidex 31, and today's UV index is 6 or high. Partly cloudy tonight with a low of 14. Tomorrow, a mix of sun and cloud, windy, and 25 degrees. On Tuesday, it'll be partly sunny, a high of 24, and sunshine for Wednesday with a high of 26. Current weather conditions can be found anytime on your Discover Weyburn app. I'm Judy Peters.
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1: Just a few hits into the countdown, and Lady Gaga has 16 Grammys and an Academy Award, but soon she could add an Emmy to her trophy case. She's nominated this year for Outstanding Original Music and Lyrics thanks to her hit The Dead Dance, which was featured in the Netflix series Wednesday. We'll find out if she gets closer to an EGOT at the 78th Emmy Awards next month. Here she is with Bruno, 37.

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4: Mainly cloudy today with some scattered showers, windy and 28 degrees. The humidex 31 and today's UV index is 6 or high. Partly cloudy tonight with a low of 14. Tomorrow, a mix of sun and cloud, windy and 25 degrees. On Tuesday, it'll be partly sunny, a high of 24, and sunshine for Wednesday with a high of 26. Current weather conditions can be found anytime on your Discover Wayburn app. I'm Judy Peters.
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6: Mainly cloudy today with some scattered showers, windy and 28 degrees. The humidex 31 and today's UV index is 6 or high. Partly cloudy tonight with a low of 14. Tomorrow, a mix of sun and cloud, windy and 25 degrees. On Tuesday, it'll be partly sunny, a high of 24, and sunshine for Wednesday with a high of 26. Current weather conditions can be found anytime on your Discover Wayburn app. I'm Judy Peters.
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0: We are inside the top 30. Now, Miley Cyrus released her album Something Beautiful last summer, but she's already working on her next project. We'll fill you in on what's to come from Miley. 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

0: That one's been on the countdown for 50 weeks. Huntrix, Golden, number 21.
1: Coming up next,
0: we're going to hear from last week's guest host about his latest single coming up. Also, big thanks to Brian and Bailey Littrell for filling in a couple weeks ago. Brian's group, the Backstreet Boys, on the way with this.
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5: Mainly cloudy today with some scattered showers, windy and 28 degrees. The humidex 31 and today's UV index is 6 or high. Partly cloudy tonight with a low of 14. Tomorrow, a mix of sun and cloud, windy and 25 degrees. On Tuesday, it'll be partly sunny, a high of 24, and sunshine for Wednesday with a high of 26. Current weather conditions can be found anytime on your Discover Weyburn app. I'm Judy Peters.
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7: 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Circles just for

0: Circles, Post Malone by request for Francis in Uganda. 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
2: Mainly cloudy today with some scattered showers, windy and 28 degrees. The humidex 31 and today's UV index is 6 or high. Partly cloudy tonight with a low of 14. Tomorrow, a mix of sun and cloud, windy and 25 degrees. On Tuesday, it'll be partly sunny, a high of 24, and sunshine for Wednesday with a high of 26. Current weather conditions can be found anytime on your Discover Weyburn app. I'm Judy Peters.
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0: Teddy Swims moves up a couple more, and Olivia Dean rebounds two spaces with one of 13 past and present number ones on the chart this week. Next.
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0: we will hear from our recent guest host, Bailey Littrell, and hear his new song, So Be It, in a few. 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
9: Mainly cloudy today with some scattered showers, windy, and 28 degrees. The Humidex 31, and today's UV index is 6 or high. Partly cloudy tonight with a low of 14. Tomorrow, a mix of sun and cloud, windy, and 25 degrees. On Tuesday, it'll be partly sunny, a high of 24, and sunshine for Wednesday with a high of 26. Current weather conditions can be found anytime on your Discover Weyburn app. I'm Judy Peters.
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0: All right, two of you sent in requests for this. This one for Taylor from Seattle and Christine in Tampa, Florida. BTS, Swim.

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2: Discover Wayburn weather.
4: Mainly cloudy today with some scattered showers, windy, and 28 degrees. The Humidex 31, and today's UV index is 6 or high. Partly cloudy tonight with a low of 14. Tomorrow, a mix of sun and cloud, windy, and 25 degrees. On Tuesday, it'll be partly sunny, a high of 24, and sunshine for Wednesday with a high of 26. Current weather conditions can be found anytime on your Discover Wayburn app. I'm Judy Peters.
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0: We are moving through the top 10. A couple weeks back, Bailey Littrell took over the countdown with his father, Brian, from the Backstreet Boys, and Bailey is following in his footsteps with a music career of his own. We'll hear from Bailey after number 7. Drop dead, Olivia Rodrigo.

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0: Taylor Swift, a spot closer to her 18th number one. Plus, a pair of top five hits for Bruno Mars start next.
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0: I knew it. I knew you. Taylor Swift at number 3. Well, we already heard Olivia Dean with last week's number 2 song, which means a new challenger is taking on Tame Impala with that number 1 spot this week. We'll find out who it is when we reveal the top 2 songs in North America coming up.
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4: Mainly cloudy today with some scattered showers, windy and 28 degrees. The Humidex 31 and today's UV index is 6 or high. Partly cloudy tonight with a low of 14. Tomorrow, a mix of sun and cloud, windy and 25 degrees. On Tuesday, it'll be partly sunny, a high of 24, and sunshine for Wednesday with a high of 26. Current weather conditions can be found anytime on your Discover Weyburn app. I'm Judy Peters.
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7: 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I've been listening to AT40 since Casey was host. I remember all the way back in the summer of 2003, you guest hosted for Casey a few times. And I was just wondering, could you play something from that summer? Anything from the summer of 03, I'd love to hear it on the show. 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
6: 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You got the perfect sound. Here you go. Where is the love? The Black Eyed Peas. Appreciate you reaching out.

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0: We have made it to the top two. And this next artist is tied for a major record in the world of streaming music. Of the 100 most streamed songs of all time, two singers have the most entries, with six tracks each on the list. One of them, The Weeknd. And the other is the artist behind our number two song, Bruno Mars, I Just Might.

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5: Mainly cloudy today with some scattered showers, windy, and 28 degrees. The Humidex 31, and today's UV index is 6 or high. Partly cloudy tonight with a low of 14. Tomorrow, a mix of sun and cloud, windy, and 25 degrees. On Tuesday, it'll be partly sunny, a high of 24, and sunshine for Wednesday with a high of 26. Current weather conditions can be found anytime on your Discover Weyburn app. I'm Judy Peters.
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1: 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And we'll be happy to explain it to you. And it's just a wonderful program. And we're just really happy that we're able to do it.
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4: Mainly cloudy today with some scattered showers, windy, and 28 degrees. The humidex 31, and today's UV index is 6 or high. Partly cloudy tonight with a low of 14. Tomorrow, a mix of sun and cloud, windy, and 25 degrees. On Tuesday, it'll be partly sunny, a high of 24, and sunshine for Wednesday with a high of 26. Current weather conditions can be found anytime on your Discover Weyburn app. I'm Judy Peters.
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0: This is what it feels like. It's Mix. I'm Sarah Miller. Thanks for joining me on your Sunday afternoon. We're trying to get back into the routine. Summer's winding down. You start thinking about bedtime again. No more just stay up a little later. It's summer. Now you're trying to get the kids back to bed, figuring out the wake-up times, wondering how you're possibly going to get everyone out the door on time again, making the lunches, getting on the bus, and getting yourself to work too. Hey, just take a breath. It'll all work out. It'll take a few days. Probably. Maybe a little longer, but it'll all happen and it'll all be okay.
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1: Mainly cloudy today with some scattered showers, windy and 28 degrees. The humidex 31 and today's UV index is 6 or high. Partly cloudy tonight with a low of 14. Tomorrow, a mix of sun and cloud, windy and 25 degrees. On Tuesday, it'll be partly sunny, a high of 24, and sunshine for Wednesday with a high of 26. Current weather conditions can be found anytime on your Discover Weyburn app. I'm Judy Peters.
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5: Mainly cloudy today with some scattered showers, windy, and 28 degrees. The Humidex 31, and today's UV index is 6 or high. Partly cloudy tonight with a low of 14. Tomorrow, a mix of sun and cloud, windy, and 25 degrees. On Tuesday, it'll be partly sunny, a high of 24, and sunshine for Wednesday with a high of 26. Current weather conditions can be found anytime on your Discover Wayburn app. I'm Judy Peters.
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2: Mainly cloudy today with some scattered showers, windy, and 28 degrees. The humidex 31, and today's UV index is 6 or high. Partly cloudy tonight with a low of 14. Tomorrow, a mix of sun and cloud, windy, and 25 degrees. On Tuesday, it'll be partly sunny, a high of 24, and sunshine for Wednesday with a high of 26. Current weather conditions can be found anytime on your Discover Weyburn app. I'm Judy Peters.
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8: Mainly cloudy today with some scattered showers, windy and 28 degrees. The humidex 31 and today's UV index is 6 or high. Partly cloudy tonight with a low of 14. Tomorrow, a mix of sun and cloud, windy and 25 degrees. On Tuesday, it'll be partly sunny, a high of 24, and sunshine for Wednesday with a high of 26. Current weather conditions can be found anytime on your Discover Weyburn app. I'm Judy Peters.
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0: Avril Lavigne, and I'm with you. Sarah Miller taking you through your mix on Sunday. It's that fall feeling. Summer's still lingering in the air, but there's something about the late August that makes you start thinking about fall. Maybe it's the cooler evenings, the school signs going up, or maybe it's just seeing everyone suddenly wearing jeans again. Well, I know summer's not quite over yet, but whatever that next season is, it's definitely starting to show up. And pumpkin spice, it's everywhere already.
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2: Partly cloudy tonight with a low of 14. Tomorrow, a mix of sun and cloud, windy and 25 degrees. On Tuesday, it'll be partly sunny, a high of 24, and sunshine for Wednesday with a high of 26. Current weather conditions can be found anytime on your Discover Weyburn app. I'm Judy Peters.
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8: Partly cloudy tonight with a low of 14. Tomorrow, a mix of sun and cloud, windy and 25 degrees. On Tuesday, it'll be partly sunny, a high of 24, and sunshine for Wednesday with a high of 26. Current weather conditions can be found anytime on your Discover Weyburn app. I'm Judy Peters.
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0: Headphones, Sarah Miller joining you on your mix. One more weekend after this, before that September long weekend. One more chance to sleep in, stay out a little later, take the long way home, or squeeze in one more summer bonfire. The routines are slowly coming back, but today, they don't have to start. For now, you can just enjoy your Sunday.
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10: Partly cloudy tonight with a low of 14. Tomorrow, a mix of sun and cloud, windy, and 25 degrees. On Tuesday, it'll be partly sunny, a high of 24, and sunshine for Wednesday with a high of 26. Current weather conditions can be found anytime on your Discover Weyburn app. I'm Judy Peters.
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7: Partly cloudy tonight with a low of 14. Tomorrow, a mix of sun and cloud, windy, and 25 degrees. On Tuesday, it'll be partly sunny, a high of 24, and sunshine for Wednesday with a high of 26. Current weather conditions can be found anytime on your Discover Weyburn app. I'm Judy Peters.
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0: the dead mouse and ghosts and stuff. Sarah Miller here with you. Thanks for joining me. What's the weather like where you are? It's been gloomy, it seems. I don't know. Maybe it's just today, but it feels more like fall. I looked outside and it is definitely cloudy and gray. The leaves are changing color, and I went to our local coffee shop and everything was already pumpkin spice. I'm sorry, I'm not over the s'mores trend. Can I please have my marshmallow and chocolate back? You can keep the pumpkin spice until next month.
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3: Partly cloudy tonight with a low of 14. Tomorrow, a mix of sun and cloud, windy and 25 degrees. On Tuesday, it'll be partly sunny, a high of 24, and sunshine for Wednesday with a high of 26. Current weather conditions can be found anytime on your Discover Weyburn app. I'm Judy Peters.
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6: Partly cloudy tonight with a low of 14. Tomorrow, a mix of sun and cloud, windy and 25 degrees. On Tuesday, it'll be partly sunny, a high of 24, and sunshine for Wednesday with a high of 26. Current weather conditions can be found anytime on your Discover Wayburn app. I'm Judy Peters.
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